United States of America. Please remain seated until the plane has come to a complete stop and the lights are off. Remember, your luggage is in the West Virgin and which you called it. Have a nice flight!

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Oh, well, it's been a long time since I felt I was breathing again.

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You've been amazing. 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You've been sending down such incredible vibes. It's been a great experience for us. Thank you to everyone involved. I'm not even going to begin to go through names. You've been here. You were part of it. We love you. Thank you very much. Good night.

Just a perfect day. Drink sangria in the park. And then later, when it gets dark, we go home.